0: upset here.
1: All things new.
0: Dear viewers and all the congregation at large, you're welcome again to the Sabbath School of today. And today, we are going to experience to you, we are going to show you what we have been experiencing throughout the Sabbath School Hospital.
1: Absolutely. At the end of this Sabbath School Hospital, you are all going to get hope in your families, hope in your health, but also hope in your relationship. For those who are viewing us through the social medias, don't forget to share with other people so as they can get different blessings. Also, don't miss and stay tuned.
0: But before we start sharing our experience with you, we would like to welcome the Kibada SDA choristers for the song number 83.

0: to our beloved Father for being with us up to this. We're going to start our worship. Please God be with us. Bless our worship from now until the evening. In Christ Jesus.
1: Revelation 21 verse 5, it says, "And he who sat upon the throne said, Behold, I make all things new."
2: Have you heard about Kibada Digital Evangelism? It has been such a blessing to the people in here and most especially to the audience out there. People are being moved. People are being blessed. 2 weeks of evangelism, biblical teachings, and most especially the message of hope.
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1: Outstanding music performances from various groups, including Kibada SDA Choir and Fimbo ya Musa. Many have been baptized and many are still following us through the social medias.
2: Oh, what wonderful lectures that we got from our main speaker, Pastor Aston Mamba, without forgetting the health and wellness education from Dr. Leoda Nigo and family and marriage education from Pastor Jackson Shayo. We are called for mission.
1: And with one voice,
2: we will go to spread the gospel. Oh dear friend, throughout the challenges, throughout this week of evangelism, we have learned that despite the challenges, we have the hope because God makes all things new. You are welcome to the Sabbath School Hospital.
0: Oh, welcome to the Sabbath School Hospital. Before starting your journey to see the doctors, I would like to tell you the key token number. And the key token number comes from the book of 2 Corinthians chapter 13 verse 14, which says that, "For the grace of the Lord Jesus Christ and the love of God and the fellowship of the Holy Spirit be with you all."
3: After the patient received the token number from Meshach the receptionist, she was directed directly to
4: the pastor of that hospital, who was none other than Pastor Brian.
5: Hello, dear patient. How are you?
6: I'm kind of good, but then the life of challenges that I pass through make me overwhelmed that I won't be able to fulfill God's mission in my life.
5: Then it's nice to meet you, and I think by this word of encouragement, you will be promoted to go and do the mission. So let's discuss about our mission. You know, think of Jesus Christ. He sacrificed everything. He left the heavens and came back down so that you and me, to save our lives, you and me. And once he went back, he gave his disciples a mission and he told them, go and make all of earth his disciples. And at these times when he is about to come back, he gives that mission to us. That means that you, me, and all others, we should go out to the world and make all other people his disciples. And by increasing our partnership with him, by having strong faith with him, and by all of those, we may achieve a certain power that I think no other place can give us that power. So it is our mission for you and me and all others. We should make others disciples, and so that at the last day, when he will come back, he will deliver hope, and you, me, and many others might get the reward of the everlasting life.
6: What a wonderful promotion that I got from you, Pastor. Thank you so much.
5: Be blessed.
4: Wow, such an amazing, encouraging words that our beloved patient got from the pastor of that hospital. Now, soon after getting the encouraging words from the pastor of the hospital,
3: she was supposed to wait so that she can be allowed to enter to the next office. Now, as she was waiting, she had beautiful voices from people singing with a song full of hope and encouragement, and the voices came from none other than the Blue Sky School Choir.

0: marvelous. What a wonderful voices were those. Carmelina, how did you feel after hearing such beautiful voices?
1: Oh, I felt very encouraged and hopeful again.
0: Soon after the patient hearing such voices, she went to Seraph, the psychologist, who gave her an encouraging word through the nature.
1: Sister Margaret, do you know what is she going to talk about today?
0: I don't have any idea about it. But if you want to know more, keep on watching.
2: So, dear patient, how do you feel? And may I ask a question?
3: Yeah.
2: Do you love nature?
3: Yes, I do.
2: Do you love a butterfly?
3: Yeah.
2: And do you know how a butterfly looks like?
3: Yes, but I have little information about it.
2: Okay, then today I'm going to tell you about the lifespan of a butterfly and also the spiritual lesson we learn from the creation of God. You know, a butterfly passes through 4 stages: egg, caterpillar, pupa, and at last a very beautiful adult butterfly. And these changes reminds us the importance of transformation in our spiritual lives. The Bible also says in the book of 2 Corinthians chapter 5 verse 17, which says, therefore, if anyone is in Christ, he is a new creation. Just as the way a butterfly changes from a caterpillar to a very beautiful adult butterfly, it's also a call to us that we should allow God to be in our hearts and renew our lives. And a butterfly teaches us patience, transformation, and living for purpose through Bible study, praying, and also by the guidance of the Holy Spirit. And through this all, it helps us to continue grow spiritually. And also, my dear sister, I would also like to tell you that whenever you see a butterfly, let it be a reminder that God calls us to be new creatures in Christ. And also, let us ask Him to guide our lives, and also ask Him to help us to spread the love of Jesus Christ to everyone. Thank you for listening, and happy Sabbath.
3: Wow, what a very beautiful knowledge I got from you. Thank you.
2: Welcome.
1: Margaret, do you love butterflies?
0: Yeah, I really love butterflies. And today I'm really happy that I get to know something I love can change my life spiritually.
1: It is very amusing how a butterfly can help us grow spiritually. Now, the patient was finally directed to the main doctors who were meant to cure her disease. And this is how she was told.
3: Happy day.
4: I think by now you must have gone through all the other doctors, right?
3: Yes.
4: So, what is your problem today?
3: Well, my main problem is that, you know, life is full of challenges, getting sick, having ups and downs in jobs and other school life. So I kind of lose hope because I don't see God actually in my life.
4: That sounds familiar. We had a patient just like you who had gone through the same challenge. I hope this lesson, the story, will help you understand that you're not alone.
5: Andrea is a young woman who lived in Australia. This woman was very insisted by her family to be a missionary teacher at a certain place, but she did not own it because she started a new job with a new life. Meanwhile, Clara is a young girl who lives in Romania. She loves praying, and she believes that every time when she prays, God will answer and hear her prayers. So even when a school needed a native English teacher, she prayed and believed that God will answer her prayers. One day, when Andrea was scrolling through the Vivid Faith online platform, she saw a shocking announcement that had a missionary opportunity in Romania. She failed to go, but she did not feel ready yet.
4: She was not

0: was just an impulse. So she asked God for a sign, and God, in an instant, gave her a peace that surpassed all understanding. At that moment, she realized that it was God's plan to take her to Romania. So she took her stuff and accepted the job. Now she's in Romania, and she said the best decision she has ever made was to go there. Andrea's story teaches us that even though you're uncertain about God's plan, just do what He wants. Because, as Andrea said, God will never let you lose something good unless He's going to give you something better. Clara's story also teaches us that even though you're small, if you have faith in God, He will answer your problems and do marvelous and great things. So, dear patient, please do not lose hope. God is planning something very good for your life, and in the end, He'll make all your life new.
1: At this hospital, all things new, hope starts here. Thank you.
0: Be blessed.
1: Amen.
2: Mgonjwa huyu alielekea katika mwanasaikolojia wa hospitali ya shule ya Sabato, na alipata kujifunza kwamba tuwe kama vipepeo, tubadilike ili tuweze kuishi maisha ya Mkristo bora. 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
3: What a very encouraging story she got. Margaret, I feel like my 13th Sabbath offering goes in vain. What does it contribute?
4: Don't worry, Carmelina. Your 13th Sabbath offering won't go in vain. Or it will give hope to a million of people around the world. And it will base in Europe.

0: Florence and also Italy.
1: It will also help in the construction of the nursery and the kindergarten school in Romania. I believe that the patient has got lots of hope and lots of encouragement after all this. I believe she has something to say.
2: Happy Sabbath. Happy day. Well, being a patient in this Sabbath School Hospital has brought hope in my life, and I believe that after all of you have heard what our psychologist said, the pastor prayed for me and spoke to me, and even the main doctors, all of us will get to have hope in our life. All of us will get to get promoted and fulfill God's mission in our life. Amen. Let us all stand up for a word of prayer. Let us pray. Our dear everlasting King, who stays above high in heaven, we humbly bow down our heads unto you. Abba Father, we have nothing to really brag out in front of you rather than saying thank you. Dear God, most of our lives we have lost hope according to challenges, but your Bible, you spoke in the book of 1 Timothy that in our point of weakness, your power will be upon us. Dear God, let the power of Christ and the hope that surpasses all understanding be upon us. Let us be guided by our hope till your coming. In Jesus' name I pray and believe. Amen.

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We are very happy and we are pleased to hear that we have our friends who are following this program all over the world. We have friends from Australia, UK, Rwanda, Uganda. So we greet you in the name of our Lord Jesus Christ. May God bless you. Karibu tumwimbie Mungu maana amestahili sifa. Fungua moyo wako sasa, maana tunaamini Mungu atatuinua tena. 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Barikiwa.